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I'm Smitty, watching American Horror Story. I only watched the first season, actually just finished the second season, but a lot of seasons to get through before I am caught up. I want to know, though,

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I know, summer just like that, gone again. Back here in the morning starting at 6 on the Zach Dillon Show. 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

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I'm Smitty. 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

Cities 97.1, uniquely Twin Cities. I'm Smitty. 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And if you've got fresh jams that you want to hear on Cities 97.1, send those my way. I'm at Smitty on Air on Instagram.

Well, officially, it'll be fall at 7:04 tonight. I know, summer just like that, gone again. Back here in the morning, starting at 6 on the Zach Dillon Show. You got your tickets for the Renaissance Festival. 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

Cities 97.1, Uniquely Twin Cities. I'm Smitty. I was working on some things at my house today, just like doing little house chores. You know how it goes. It's like, oh, I gotta fix this thing. Oh, I forgot to fix this thing. And guess how much time I spent thinking about my Halloween costume? Zero. And we are getting

Cities 97.1, Uniquely Twin Cities. I'm Smitty. Yesterday, I went on a date and I didn't think it was, I thought it was like fine. I was like, maybe me and this guy can be friends. But then it just like, the conversation just got more and more stale. And I was like, I'm going to have to tell this guy, listen, I just don't think this is a good match. But I didn't even have to do that. He just unmatched me.

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I'm Smitty. 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Could you

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I know, summer just like that, gone again. Back here in the morning, starting at 6 on the Zach Dillon Show. 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

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I'm Smitty. 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We will

officially, it'll be fall at 7:04 tonight. I know, summer just like that, gone again. Back here in the morning, starting at 6 on the Zach Dillon Show. 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

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I'm Smitty. 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I'm at Smitty on air. 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

Cities 97.1, Uniquely Twin Cities. I'm Smitty. I am in the home stretch, which means I'm about to be headed home, starting the third season of American Horror Story, and finally contemplating what I might be for Halloween. It's Cities 97.1, Uniquely Twin Cities.

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We've got this party theme that we're going to do where you are going to be something like George Harrison Ford. You know, you combine two things, but you have to dress like that costume. It's going to be for my sister's like 40th birthday. What are the combos that you would come up with? 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

at 7:04 tonight. I know, some are just like that, gone again. Back here in the morning, starting at 6 on the Zach Dillon Show. 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

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I'm Smitty. I only get to hang out with you on the radio in the evening, but we can hang out on Instagram and TikTok all day long and send each other ridiculous memes. I'm at Smitty on air. 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

Uniquely Twin Cities, Cities 97.1. The hottest music festival of the year happened this past weekend, but don't worry, you didn't miss your opportunity to be a part of it. Hey, it's Shannon O sliding in. I got details on how you can still relive the magic coming up in 6 minutes.

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17: Disclosure, boys. This is my last song, Vegas. I hope you have the most amazing night tonight. And for the last time, let me see your hands together, guys. Sing this as loud as you possibly can.

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Congratulations to Lady Gaga and her fiance, adding a new addition into their family, baby girl Rose Bean Polanski, reportedly born back in June, but finally publicly announced to the rest of the world. Rah, rah.

City's 97.1. It's going to be a big week for Olivia Dean. Hey, it's Shannon L. First time nominee for Song of the Year. How you can support her is coming up in the next 10 minutes.

0: lovely Twin Cities, Cities 97.1. Big plans for your weekend. I already got them for you, and you don't even have to leave your couch. Hey, it's Shannon L. The VMA is going to be sporting some of your favorite artists, everyone from Bruno Mars to Ella Langley to Zara Larsson. Even Olivia Dean, who is the first-time nominee for Song of the Year. You can cheer her on and watch as she wins this Sunday night on CBS and Paramount+.
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1.1 Uniquely Twin Cities. Bruno Mars also going to be part of the VMAs this weekend, up for Video and Artist of the Year. Watch him crush it. You know how he does. You can find out if he wins Sunday night on CBS and Paramount+.

0: Cindy's 97.1, uniquely Twin Cities. Hey, it's Shannon O. I was talking to my brother yesterday, and he said that he went to go and see Spider-Man for his fifth time in the theaters over the weekend. And I thought, okay, is this a thing that somebody does? You see a movie in theaters more than once? And Heather, you're proving me wrong.
1: So there are two of them. So first one was Footloose. I saw that 10 times. Back to the Future, I saw 8 times.
0: Oh my goodness, that is a lot of money spent on movie tickets. I hope it was worth it.

Uniquely Twin Cities, Cities 97.1. I remember my friends being obsessed with this particular toy growing up. Hey, it's Shannon O. And apparently, they're still in action, rocking the world. I'll tell you what it is coming up in 6 minutes.

0: Uniquely Twin Cities, Cities 97.1. If there is anybody that knows how to command attention almost immediately, it's Benson Boone.
1: I hope you're doing well. How we doing, Las Vegas?
0: That was just the start of his iHeartRadio Music Festival performance, which you can catch starting October 1st on Disney Plus and Hulu, or you can go to the Highlights tab on the iHeartRadio app and check out all the behind-the-scenes action that you missed.

Cities 97.1, uniquely Twin Cities. Your name might be so totally 90s to the point where it might be on the verge of extinction. Hey, it's Shannon O. I feel a little attacked with this one, I'm not going to lie. Let's hope your name isn't on this list. It's coming up in the next 10 minutes.

0: Mix 97.1. Bruno Mars up for Artist of the Year at the VMAs this weekend. You can watch if he wins Sunday night on CBS and Paramount Plus. Hey, what's up? It's Shannon O. I feel targeted right now. There are three names specifically on the chopping block from the 90s. Four girls, and they're Courtney, Shannon, and Danielle. Those are sinking in popularity. Just to give you some perspective on this, Courtney dropped more than 2,000 places from its highest ranking in the 90s. For boys, those names that are becoming extinct include Connor, Callum, and Jordan. Those I feel I'm kind of surprised by.
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0: uniquely Twin Cities, Cities 97.1. 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I will stick to black licorice, jelly beans, or just plain black licorice, good and plenty, all day, every day. 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

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It's a little early to be talking about the holidays, but when Alanis Morissette is involved, get excited because she is going to have a holiday album being released later on this year. She's on now with Hand in My Pocket.

City's 97.1. So instead of going to dating apps, people are now going grocery shopping to meet the one. Hey, it's Shannon O. There's some research that backs this up as to why it might be a good decision. That's coming up for you in 6 minutes.

Uniquely Twin Cities, Cities 97.1. Since we are officially in the fall season, I feel like I can confidently tell you the top songs of the summer included Ella Lanley, Ariana Grande, and also Shakira with Die Die. Here's one of her great throwbacks, though. Whenever, wherever.

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1: It was probably the biggest festival and the biggest party of the year. Hey, it's Shannon O. How you can still be a part of it is coming up in the next 10 minutes. 1, 2,

0: 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Stella Lefty just crushing at our iHeartRadio Music Festival this past weekend. Here's a little bit of that performance. On a train back to Boston. But also a little faster. Regardless, she put on an awesome performance at our iHeartRadio Music Festival alongside many other incredible artists like Zara Larsson, the Goo Goo Dolls, Snoop Dogg. They were all there. You can actually watch the full festival starting October 1st on Disney Plus and Hulu. But you can actually catch some of the great highlights and behind-the-scenes footage by hitting the Highlights tab on the iHeartRadio app.
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Uniquely Twin Cities, Cities 97.1. Have you ever been pulled up on stage at a concert? Did you have to do a dance or sing a song? And did you freak out in the moment? I'm asking because I feel like this is a thing that's becoming more and more popular. You have Hilary Duff doing it on tour. Also, Zara Larsa doing it on tour, too. I feel like I'd freeze in the moment.

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1: Does the career you chose run in your family? 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That story's coming your way in the next 6 minutes.

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Good news for your Christmas shopping. 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
1: Hey, it's Shannon O. Some of your favorite artists are being honored this Sunday night, and you could actually be part of the fun. The VMA's taking over once again and celebrating people like Ella Langley, Olivia Dean, Stella Lefty, Zara Larsson, including Bruno Mars as well. He's up for Video and Artist of the Year. 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

0: Uniquely Twin Cities, Cities 97.1. Hey, what's up? It's Shannon O. Fall is kind of like the time where we transition some of our favorite TV shows. I know a lot of people end up watching Gilmore Girls. Katie, though, you went the opposite direction. What show are you watching right now?
1: The Walking Dead. Waited so long to watch it. And then it didn't live up to the hype, but I had to finish. I had to know what happened.
0: Oh, no, dude. I have actually lived through one of those TV shows myself. What was the show for you that, despite it not being that great, you still had to finish the whole thing? Hit the talk back, Mike, to let me know.

0: Cities 97.1. My name is Shannon L. Thanks for making me part of the night. I got Julia calling in, hoping to hear one particular artist. Who's that?
1: Backstreet Boys.
0: You got it on for you now. This is Larger Than Life. 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

Uniquely Twin Cities, Cities 97.1. Did you know that one of the biggest songs of the summer was about a kangaroo? I am not joking. That story coming up in 6 minutes. Right now, it's The Fray.

City's 97.1. Getting ready to roll into Carrie Underwood. Some shakeup happening on American Idol. Actually, they are leaving Los Angeles behind. Production is now going to be going to Atlanta, which will be kind of interesting to see if that changes our viewing experience at all.

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I don't want to give you FOMO, but you may have missed out on one of the best weekends of your entire life. But that's okay. There's still time to make up for it. I'll explain why coming up in the next 10 minutes.

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1: I hope you're doing well.
0: For him the entire time. And honestly, I think that kind of carried through the rest of the festival, because you had Zara Larsson, you had Snoop Dogg, the Goo Goo Dolls. It was just like an incredible lineup. If you didn't get a chance to experience the iHeartRadio Music Festival firsthand, don't worry, we got you. It's actually going to be streaming starting October 1st on Disney Plus and Hulu. 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

Exactly, Twin Cities. 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Did you catch Taylor Swift pointing to her wedding ring the other night when Travis Kelce scored a touchdown? Yeah, she's definitely loving married life. She's on now with I Knew It, I Knew You.

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My name is Shannon O, and that's it for me tonight. The good news is it's Wednesday, so we're like halfway through the week. 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

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City's 97.1 today for the first full day of fall. Mostly sunny and 65. I mean, that is a perfect fall day. 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
1: It's after 7 now, and Zach Dillon, so in 10 minutes, I want to talk to you about the latest wellness trend. And the trend, it's not a supplement. It's not even a workout. What the heck could it be? I'll tell you coming up, Cities 97.1. I'm

0: This is the Zach Dillon Show. Good morning, Cities 97.1. Thanks for being here on a hump day. So there's a new wellness trend, and it's not like a fancy supplement. It's not like, you know, the latest and greatest workout. That is not what they mean when they say the latest wellness trend, because automatically we think like wellness, workout, we think losing weight, like one of those things, right? When we talk about wellness, this is not that. It's making your phone harder to use. There's a growing number of people that are bricking their phones with a gadget called Brick. Now, this is the rage. It's called Brick. It's a $59 device designed to block distracting apps and cut back on doom scrolling. Sign me up. You select which apps you want to restrict. You tap your phone to the device, and those apps stay blocked until they physically tap the phone against the brick again. So that means if you leave it at home, when you go out, you won't be able to access any of your blocked apps. And if the brick is sitting in another room, you'll have to decide if it's really worth getting off the couch and going to the brick. So if willpower alone, and it often isn't enough, this will actually require you to physically retrieve the device before you can reopen Instagram, before you can reopen TikTok, before you can reopen insert distracting app game here, whatever it is. It's called Brick. It's $59. That might be the best $59 we've ever spent to limit us from our phone. Isn't that crazy? That's the latest wellness trend.
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0: He's 97.1. Uniquely Twin Cities. It's the Zach Dillon Show on a hump day. First full day of fall. What's it look like? It is going to be actually not bad. What a fall day should be in Minnesota. Sunshine in 65. It's a good temperature right there. Cloudy tonight, upper 50s. I think we got into the upper 40s last night. It looks like Thursday, that's where we may get some rain. Highs again in the mid-60s, mostly cloudy Friday, high 68. This weekend coming up, since we're halfway there, probably should chat about that a second here. 65 and some clouds and maybe a little showers early on Saturday as well. And then Sunday, mostly cloudy and high near 70. That's good because my daughter has her end of season softball tournament. And I did not want a 50 degree and off and off rain showers and windy day for a 12-year-old girl going out there to play softball. Yeah, it doesn't really mesh well when you get temperatures like that. We got your Renaissance Festival tickets. If you want a family four-packet ticket, your chance to win those coming up next on Cities 97.1.
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1: 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This red microphone button is what we refer to as the talkback microphone. And what we mean by talkback microphone is that when you hit that, it's going to ask you for your microphone privileges, you know, accept it, because you have to talk into your phone and tell me a keyword, then hit send. It comes to me here in the studio and it goes to our promotions department and they pick a winner for whoever will win the Minnesota Renaissance Festival tickets or whatever tickets were given away. So that's what the red talkback mic is. And the keyword this hour is cherry. Cherry's the keyword. So talk back that keyword to me, hit send, and you got a chance to win the family four-pack of tickets to the Minnesota Renaissance Festival. Just two weekends left of it now through October 4th from Cities 97.1.

are Cities 97.1 and the Zach Dillon Show. Every Wednesday, what we do is we look forward to the weekend and we look at what's coming up in the Twin Cities. You can get involved in. Talk about that here in 7 minutes. Dominic.

0: are halfway to the weekend. That's what hump day is. Cities 97.1 and some of the things happening around the Twin Cities this weekend. Of course, you got this weekend coming up and next weekend, the final two weekends of the Renaissance Festival. And we'll get you more tickets for that. Family four pack, another chance to win about 8:50 this morning, also 9:50. And throughout the day is on the 50, the 50s today and tomorrow and Friday. Try to get you into the Ren Fest. You got Yarn Over 2026 happening. That will be this Saturday and Sunday, Doubletree by Hilton, Minneapolis. That is fun because that is a weekend knitting retreat packed with classes, a marketplace, and a welcoming community of fiber arts enthusiasts. Now, I'm saying it's fun. Not that I would do it. But for some people, that is fun. I mean, it's a hobby. I'm not knocking anybody's hobby. I just wouldn't do it. Cocktails at the Castle. That's coming up on Friday. That's Park Ave in Minneapolis. That is where you step back into the 1920s at ASI's historic mansion. Transforms into a speakeasy-style destination complete with jazz bands, swing dance lessons, make-and-take crafts, and cocktail lounges. Now, that sounds different and fun. There's an option this weekend. You got Car and Caves at the Chanhassen Autoplex. That happening on Saturday, 9 a.m. to 1 p.m. out in Chanhassen. It's free and open to the public. You can check out one-of-a-kind car show featuring classic, exotic, and vintage vehicles alongside a peek inside the facility's 120 garage condominiums. Harvest Moon Festival is happening this Saturday as well, 11 a.m. to 4 p.m. out at East Phillips Park in Minneapolis. It's an annual community celebration bringing together food, art, live music performances, and local resources for all ages, including a bouncy house for the kids. So there you go, wide range, like it always is, of things to do around the Twin Cities coming up this weekend.
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What a great job they did at our iHeartRadio Music Festival this past weekend. In fact, that song you just heard, live version of it from this weekend, sounded like this.

You've got to try these wings that they have at Holiday. I mean, it's perfect for lunch. It's the perfect thing for lunch, a quick snack whenever the wing craving hits. And it's convenient because it's at Holiday, right? And you're more than likely going to pass one if you go out for your lunch break, or if you're on your way home later on this afternoon, or you're on your way to work this morning. You're going to pass a Holiday. Talk about a little heat, a lot of flavor. All the flavor of a spicy wing without overwhelming heat. I'll tell you, I do not like overwhelming heat. These are perfect. Jumbo wings of fire only at Holiday and Circle K. Cities 97.1.

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supposed to be. You know what, Sean? I got circled on my calendar, and not that I want to rush Christmas because Christmas is like 3 months away, but right after Christmas, we're excited to welcome TSO, Trans-Siberian Orchestra. Their light show in and of itself is a reason to go to the show. But on top of that, they have world-class musicians. I mean, the show is phenomenal. Two amazing shows. Target Center, December 27th at 3 and 7:30. Don't miss out. Great for the fam. All the details at cities971.com.

So last night, I think it was 7:04 p.m. our time here, Central Time, that it transitioned, of course, technically to fall. Now today's the first full day of fall 2026. You know what the forecast is? 65 in sunshine. If we could just get every single day to land between 55 and 65 for the entire fall until when is the first day of winter? Is it like December 20th or 21st? That would be perfect, right? 65 and sunny today. Perfect start to fall. 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Okay.

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And if you want to go for free, we got an extra chance to win tickets on our contest page right now at cities971.com. 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That's your next chance to win on Cities 97.1. She doesn't know.

0: Make sure you follow me on Instagram. I'd love to follow you back. 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I got it open so I can do it. The Zach Dillon on Instagram.
1: 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Our colors will fade.

Miles Smith, Cities 97.1. Congrats to him, by the way. He's nominated for Best New Artist at the VMAs. When are the VMAs? This weekend. Actually, you can watch it live this Sunday night, 6:30 p.m. Central Time. And that's only on CBS and Paramount+. Let's go, Miles Smith. Wait.

0: All right, before we get out of here, we have one order of business. That is to try to get you tickets for the Renaissance Festival, Minnesota Renaissance Festival, here for this weekend, coming up next weekend as well. It is through October 4th. 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Art is the keyword for this hour. And that is your link to tickets for the RenFest. Just do that on the iHeartRadio app and hit submit. And good luck, okay? Feel good story of the daytime in Concord, New Hampshire. I've actually been there. I have family in New Hampshire. There's an 84-year-old man. I got to ask them about this, this guy. He just strolled into a public library to return a magazine that was overdue by a staggering 132 years. Think about that. The book was overdue, or magazine. It wasn't a book. Magazine was overdue by a staggering 132 years. John Hansen turned in a remarkably well-preserved edition of the Century Illustrated Monthly Magazine from September 1894. Which originally had a strict one-week checkout policy. Couldn't have that thing more than a week. Well, guess what? The 48,220-day delay could have racked up over $12,000 in late fees. Now they just make you just buy it, whatever it would cost. John timed his visit perfectly to take advantage of the library's current fine freeze. John has no idea how he ended up with the 19th Century Magazine, which features article of poetry and news. Be interested to see what type of news they had back then, right? And the wild new concept of school playgrounds. There was an article in the magazine about, hey, this new concept, we have playgrounds at schools. Oh boy, have times changed, right? But library staff were thrilled to welcome the long-lost artifact back home and hopefully available for other patrons to check out in the future. I don't think so. There's no way they put that thing back in the on the rack. They have to frame that thing. It's 132 years old. It's probably falling apart at this point. Well, have a great day. We'll talk to you back here for a Thursday in the morning after 6 on the Zach Dillon Show. 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
26: Hey, I hope you're having a great Wednesday so far. A little bit after 10. Gavin DeGraw is...

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Hey, it's Delana. Did you see that the Twin Cities Film Fest lineup has been unveiled? It's going to be a massive lineup of more than 110 movies this year, and it'll run from October 15th through the 24th.

Cities, 97.1, uniquely Twin Cities. Hey, it's Delana with you, and a lot of big shows coming to the Armory. This week, we're looking at Bleachers, September 26th. Foster the People going to be playing at the Armory on Monday, so on the 28th.

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1: Hey, it's the light up. 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

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Hey, the coolest thing made in Minnesota voting. Did you see this? The Chamber of Commerce is tallying votes, and the voting's going to stay open through this weekend, and then they'll crown the champion in October. So vote if you can.

City's 97.1. Hey, it's Delana. Look out for Olivia Dean. She is a first-time nominee for Artist of the Year at the VMAs, which is going to be on 6:30 live CBS and Paramount Plus this Sunday night. I could be

KBR Cities 97.1. Hey, it's Delana. Taylor Swift has new music that is going to be out on Friday. I'm very excited about it. All the Swifties are. Thanks for having on Cities.

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Hey, it's Delana. Coming up at noon, it's our commercial-free workday lunch. 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
1: 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It's the Pop Cats Twin Cities.

City's 97.1. Hey, just want to say hi to everybody at Summit Brewing. They turn 40 this week, and they've got anniversary events running today through Sunday at their tap room in St. Paul.

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Hey, who doesn't love wiener tossing, honestly? 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

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Uniquely Twin Cities. Hey, it's Delana, and I want to welcome Teddy Swims to the Twin Cities. He's going to be in St. Paul on Saturday night, which you know that's going to be such a great show, right? Hey, thanks for having us on Somber. Back to friends.

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We've been giving them away all week, and I've got a keyword for you to win coming up in about 5 minutes here on Cities 97.1.

Are you ready to win some RenFest tickets? Okay, you just need this keyword. Open up the free iHeartRadio app, tap the talkback mic, and say snow. And that's how you can win right now. That's your keyword this hour, snow.

Our City's 97.1. Hey, it's Delana. Thanks for hanging out with me at work. I appreciate you. I did want to say hi to Cindy, who's got us on at her desk today. Smashing Pumpkins, by the way, going to be in concert in October. All the details, cities97.1.com. 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

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It's Pink. Hey, it's Delana. The Czech and Slovak Festival is coming up this Sunday. If you want to check it out. And, you know, I mean, they do all sorts of traditional food. They have ethnic dances.

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Hey, we are an iHeartRadio station. Did you hear about that little festival, our iHeartRadio Music Festival? If you missed any of it, it's going to be streaming on Hulu as of October 1st.

City's 97.1. Hey, I want to get you hooked up with some RenFest tickets. I'll give you a keyword to win in about 5 minutes. And this is Olivia Dean. She's a first-time nominee for Song of the Year at the VMAs, which are on this Sunday night, 6:30 on CBS and Paramount+.

Gas prices are too expensive. Now going on dates is too expensive. It's Cities 97.1, uniquely Twin Cities. I'm Mike Klein hanging out with you. So apparently a lot of Gen Z millennials, 80% of them are going on less dates right now that are single because of how much everything costs right now, which is kind of messing up. So they're doing these budget-friendly dates, which I guess a lot of Gen Z millennial women are not into as much. I don't know. This is interesting. Tame Impala and Dracula. It's on Cities 97.1.

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You want to go to the Renaissance Festival? I got tickets for you to win coming up today at 2:50. 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

Best cities for vegetarians at Cities 97.1. Looks like St. Paul was number 23 on the list. Let's see what number one was. Portland, Oregon, LA, Austin. That kind of makes sense for vegetarians.

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Here's Adele now. Someone Like You.

fall here in the Twin Cities. Back for a Thursday edition of the Zach Dillon Show in the Morning. It all starts at 6. Got to get you into the Minnesota Renaissance Festival. That's coming up 7:50, 8:50, and 9:50. 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

On Unique Week Twin Cities, they say, why are we so tired during fall? According to sleep experts, they're saying because the days are shorter. It gets a little bit colder outside, so we start getting more tired faster, which makes a lot of sense, I guess, with shorter days and it's darker in the evenings. Here's John Legend.

Cities 97.1, uniquely Twin Cities. I got more tickets to go to the Minnesota Renaissance Festival. Two songs from now. Here's Maroon 5.

red microphone button and tell me this hour's keyword. Cloud. This hour's keyword is cloud. The reason why you need to say this for, because you want to get a 4-pack of tickets to the Minnesota Renaissance Festival happening through October 4th.

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Hi there, it's Mike Klein hanging out with you. It's Wednesday afternoon. We're officially halfway through the week. Actually, this week feels like it's a little bit better than last week. Last week took forever to get through. Here's Matt Nathanson now on Cities 97.1.

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Look for Harry Styles now to be in Dallas, Phoenix, LA, Atlanta, and Chicago now. New tour dates were just announced 2 weeks ago, actually.

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If you missed it, the iHeartRadio Music Festival was pretty epic. Goo Goo Dolls was there, Smashing Pumpkins, Weezer, and so many other great artists. You can get the recap, get the highlights on the iHeartRadio app. Click on highlights, and then you can watch it on demand October 1st on Hulu and Disney+.

lessons I've learned. Have an incredible first full day of fall here in the Twin Cities. Back for a Thursday edition of the Zach Dillon Show in the morning. It all starts at 6. We got to get you into the Minnesota Renaissance Festival. That's coming up 7:50, 8:50, and 9:50 all in the morning here on Cities 90.

This business owner went viral because he says he doesn't care if his employees take a 2-hour lunch break because they say that everything gets done. All their coworkers and customers are always happy. And sometimes they don't even take a lunch at all. Okay, I like a boss like this. 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

Renaissance Festival happening through October 4th, and we got tickets for you to win coming up today, two songs from now on Cities 97.1. We are uniquely Twin Cities. Here's Vance Joy and Riptide.

Open up the iHeartRadio app to Cities 97.1 and leave me a talkback message with this hour's keyword to get those 4-pack of tickets to the Minnesota Renaissance Festival. This hour's keyword is Harriet. Say Harriet to win them now.

Olivia Dean is up for a VMA. You can watch it Sunday, 6:30 p.m. Central. It's going to be on CBS and, of course, on Paramount+. The VMAs are going to be on at Cities 97.1.

Who's Keeping Happy Hour alive? Apparently 50 to 64 year olds are literally drinking more. Probably because they're getting upset with their kids. I don't know. It's City 97.1, uniquely Twin Cities. Ed Sheeran Shivers is on right now.

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We are uniquely Twin Cities. I'm Mike Klein. I hang out with you every single weekday, and I'm playing you 97 minutes of commercial-free music so you can listen at work, and it makes it go by faster.

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Back for a Thursday edition of the Zach Dillon Show in the morning. It all starts at 6. We got to get you into the Minnesota Renaissance Festival. That's coming up 7:50, 8:50, and 9:50 all in the morning here on Cities 97.1.

Cities 97.1, uniquely Twin Cities, coming up at 4:50. More four packs of tickets to go to the Renaissance Festival going on now through October 4th. You can win those with me on Cities 97.1. Maybe you can get all dressed up. Maybe, you know, you may have that outfit. I don't know. Tame Impala and Dracula is on right now.

0: 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We're just talking about micro-matching is like a new thing where people are becoming matchmakers again versus using the dating apps. Everyone's so like, I don't know, they're so sick of using the dating apps right now. So have you done this before? Have you ever matched, you know, ever hooked anybody up before?
1: Yeah. Well, I introduced two people that ended up getting married, but then ended up getting divorced.
0: Oh my
1: God.
0: So
1: I was at their wedding and everything for introducing them. And then I introduced another couple of people and they just didn't. Well, I think she liked him, but he didn't really like her. So then the friend that liked him was like irritated that he didn't like her. And so was like a little salty with me about it.
0: Oh my God. So, yeah. Okay. So this is a bad idea for us? Like it's a bad idea to become a matchmaker basically?
1: No, I don't think it is. I still have hope.
0: Oh my God. I don't know how.
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Leave me a talkback message with this hour's keyword, which is purple. This hour's keyword is purple for the Renaissance Fair tickets. All right, good luck. It's Cities.

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I'm Mike Klein. And I will tell you that I know a lot of Gen Z people that just sit there and play on their phones. Is that considered socializing? I don't know. You got to talk to people. It's the Verb Pipe and the Freshmen.

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0: Oh, okay. 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
1: 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Okay. He's a doctor too, so I really lucked out.
0: Oh, wow. You really did hit the jackpot. Wow.
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things that I've got. Have an incredible first full day of fall here in the Twin Cities. Back for a Thursday edition of the Zach Dillon Show in the morning. It all starts at 6. We got to get you into the Minnesota Renaissance Festival. That's coming up 7:50, 8:50.

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I'm Mike Klein. 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This hour's keyword is cherry to win those tickets right now. Here's Keen.

Cities 97.1, uniquely Twin Cities. I'm Mike Klein. It's Wednesday. New Ted Lasso going to be on Apple TV tonight. Can't wait to watch it. I mean, like, the season isn't as good as it was the previous season, but I'm still into it. Like, you know, I'm still there. It's Paralyzer now on Cities 97.1. We are uniquely Twin Cities.

I'm Mike Klein, hanging out with you. I'm on Instagram too. Follow me, I'll follow you back. Here's Alanis now. It's for Emily. She's hanging out right now in Richfield. Thanks for listening to Cities 97.1 on your ride home tonight.

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Have an incredible first full day of fall here in the Twin Cities. Back for a Thursday edition of the Zach Dillon Show in the Morning. It all starts at 6. We got to get you into the Minnesota Renaissance Festival. That's coming up 7:50, 8:50, and 9:50 all in the morning here on Cities 97.1.

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Everyone's like freaking out right now. It's like, I don't know. It's like people are getting married. It's crazy. It's just a new song from Taylor coming out. Cities 97.1, uniquely Twin Cities. Here's Ed Sheeran now on Perfect.